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8: 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Stand still. Let's go. 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

You're talking about your woman, I wish you could see mine. You're talking about your woman, I wish you could see mine. Every time she started loving, she bring eyesight to the blind. I know her daddy got some money, I can tell by the way she walk. I know her daddy got some money, I can tell by the way she walk. Every time she started shaking, them dumb begin to talk.

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Don't you know she fine? One look at that woman bring eyesight to the blind. I declare she pretty and the whole state knows she fine. I declare she pretty and the whole state knows she fine. Every time she started loving, she bring eyesight to the blind.

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Together, we've saved millions of lives. But our progress isn't permanent. HIV isn't over. More than 150,000 people are living with HIV in the United States, and they don't know it. But while others are cutting back, we are stepping up. 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And we never will.

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0: some new ish. 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
0: A lot of y'all dudes try to sit on the throne, but I'ma show them what it's like when I get in my zone. Kill up a show, I'ma need another Ritalin dose. Dope, like that you stick up your nose. Man, I'm really the epitome of lyrics and flows. 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Let it be known, I'm a killer when I'm sipping Patron until I feel like busting rhymes like...

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Look at the diaspora and what, how much it brings. And the diaspora is to be found in Europe, is to be found in America, is to be found in different parts of the world. And if I was the president, one of the things that I would do is the diaspora unit would be...

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And I think they can if they are encouraged. In other words, if I am from the diaspora,

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0: Look around. From the beginning, America was shaped by the wild. 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

Sometimes I'm selfish and I know it. 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Had the power in my heart but didn't show it. Daddy's approval, removal, I was manic but I'm growing. Thinking about my sister, thinking about them kids. Thinking about the life we want, the life we live. 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Teaching and preparing me, supremacy is ripe when. Subtlety, my G, you least expect. 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Internalize my truth, speaking from my heart, what the brain can't do. Internalize my truth, speaking from my heart, what the brain can't do.

brain was never fully used. 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Bright monarch of the matriarchal silver moon. 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
2: 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It's life surprise, like extra fries. So much chill, I need an extra shirt. 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Call it keep fit, call it exercise, yeah. Why you always on the phone when you're with that guy? I know he ain't your type.

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2: 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I will just live my life day to day, and if I see something weird, or I hear something weird, or I think of something weird, I make a note. I write something down, and it always starts with just a note. It's just a note. And then I revisit that note the next day, and I expand on that note. 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The seed is always just a thought, right? Like, I'll see something.

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I'm cut neck. 5 in the morning, like, damn, boy, you ain't up yet. No fatigue and no pre, she got a LeJohn at the crib. We getting lifted like elevators in Brixton. Let me paint a quick picture, it's Husky, I let me spark. I been on Big Ginger, I'm Bob Ross with the art. I got home this morning and parked my car in the yard. Stumbled right into that I had left on the charger. Roll right over, check my DM, and every message said Carpe. Like Smino Poppy, you probably don't remember me from Wisconsin. I was baying all the green, I bought you a couple packers. Told you that you the reason, I still got hope in these rappers. I'm like, huh.

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4: Okie dokie, let's get this show on the road! 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

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Hi-hats. Yeah.

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gaslight, gaslight, gaslight, gaslight, gaslight, gaslight, gaslight, gaslight, gaslight, gaslight, gaslight, gaslight, gaslight, gaslight, gaslight, gaslight, gaslight, gaslight, gaslight, gaslight, gaslight, gaslight, gaslight, gaslight, gaslight, gaslight, gaslight, gaslight, gaslight, gaslight, gaslight, gaslight, gaslight, gaslight, gaslight, gaslight, gaslight, gaslight, gaslight, gaslight, gaslight, gaslight, gaslight, gaslight, gaslight, gaslight, gaslight, gaslight, gaslight, gaslight, gaslight, gaslight, gaslight, gaslight, gaslight, ga

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nag, nag, nag anyway. I'm just doing damn damn what you say. 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I'm just doing damn damn what you say. 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

Silence, voice in silence. CIA ivory's poised in silence. 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Empty ivy's poised in silence. 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Silver spoons out.

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It's sweaty in the desert. Mosquitoes used to buzz by the light.

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1: My ankles sometimes involuntarily click. Do you think that's normal or potentially arthritic? Our earlier influences have been well documented, regurgitated verbatim from our own electronic press kits. On social media platforms, a general consensus is our popularity has declined since 2006. And our playlists are full of privately educated kids singing in falsetto about the overprivileged lives that they live.

current through the leg of a dead frog, just to see the muscle kick sort of reminded me of the last 10 years and what that's consisted of, just pumping the electric current through the leg of a dead frog. As the kick drum flexes its metaphorical muscles, my acid reflux flares up through my esophagus, then bubbles. It's the last piece of my aching body's puzzle as our dreams come.

into the wild. When I venture outside of the house after having not left it in a while, I've put on weight and that's down to a sedentary lifestyle. Well, that and consuming more calories than I burn whilst enjoying Columbo or Magna PI. Too electronic to be rock and too rock to be electronic, it's weird. If you drew a Venn diagram, you'd find an overlap between those two spheres. Hopped along with books, cassette singles and picture discs. We'll be this Fuji and the

axis, its metaphorical muscles. My dermatitis flares up and becomes increasingly unsubtle. My ankles clip to the songs that were never hits, like this Fujiya Miyagi extend.

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You're just a bloke with a load on his mind. Nobody cares and nobody worries, because you're just a bloke wandering up the hill. You're just a bloke with time on his hands. Nobody cares and nobody worries, because you're just a bloke.

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next, I'm in the Global Village, a special edition of the show, as we highlight music from Salif Keita, one of the giant stars to have come from Mali. We'll explore music from throughout his career and a number of guest appearances that he's made in the course of that career as well. We'll get things underway where it really kind of all began, when he joined the Rail Band Mali, and a song called Rail Band featuring Salif Keita on lead vocals as we begin this visit to the Global Village.

0: a special edition of the Global Village, with music from Salif Keita, one of the giants of Malian music, giants of African music, giants of world music. Born on the 25th of August in 1949 in Mali. Moved to Bamako when he was, I think, still actually in his teens, began singing there, and would join the Rail Band, one of the truly influential groups to have emerged in Mali in the 70s, drawing on the music of Mali, but adding electric instruments and other influences, Cuban music and rock and much more that got incorporated into their sound, really pioneering stuff from them. And he would then actually jump ship to another group that was kind of doing the same thing at the same time, the Ambassadeurs. And then finally in the 80s, moved to Paris, released his first solo album in the 80s, the Sorrow album, which we'll hear in, actually in just a little bit, and really helped to establish his career as an important singer to come from Mali. And also, as it was recorded in Paris with the finer recording studios at hand there, it was also a remarkable project in that regard, too, and helped pave the way for so much to come, including a remarkable career. And we will be sharing music from throughout that career this time here in the Global Village. We started actually with some music that he did with the Rail Band early on in his career, a song, in fact, that was called Rail Band, and then followed with the group he joined next, Les Ambassadeurs. This actually was a later release that came out in 2016. It reunited the group, featured Salif Keita on vocals, and also one of his own songs, Seydou, is what we heard. The release also was a benefit for his foundation. He does work with people who, like him, are albinos, and contributed important work through that foundation. Les Ambassadeurs with Seydou from the Rebirth release. And then we heard one of his compositions done by Jean-Luc Ponty, a really wonderful record that he did with a number of African musicians and drawing on a variety of artists and styles of music from across the continent, including their Salif Keita song Kono, that from the Chocola album. Here in the Global Village, where we will take a little break, and when we return, as we mentioned, we will hear some music from Salif Keita's debut release on his own from the Sorrow album. We'll hear Sina, a song that he dedicated to his father. We get to that in just a minute when we're back in the Global Village.
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0: a special edition of Global Village celebrating the music of Salif Keita from Mali, and we heard him there in a number of different settings. There at the end with Africando, this is a group of quite accomplished U.S.-based Latin jazz musicians, and teamed up with a variety of African singers. And Salif Keita made a special guest appearance on one of the albums, the Mandali release, and we just heard him there on Entoman. Music from Africando with special guest Salif Keita. He was also a special guest on a wonderful album that Manu Dibango did called Walk Africa, kind of the greatest hits, the greatest international hits of African music. A whole lot of songs that did, in fact, reach around the world, like Manu Dibango's own Soul Makossa hit, Biko, Pata Pata, among the songs that they did. And also a song that was a groundbreaking hit in 1980 for Tore Kunda, the song Ima, and we heard a version of it from that album with Salif Keita there, once again, as a featured vocalist. We heard him as well as a featured vocalist with Anjali Kidjo. He had announced that actually he was retiring, and Anjali Kidjo coaxed him out to join her on a song called Africa One of a Kind on her Mother Nature album. And we began at the beginning his debut solo album, the Soro release, and from that we heard Sina. And here in the Global Village, I'm Chris Heim here with you. A little break, and when we return, something once again a little bit different, and once again, a marvelous guest appearance that Salif Keita made with the acclaimed Malian kora player Balake Sissoko. We'll dip into the Joru album for Salif Keita's guest appearance on Guilin. That's coming up in just a minute when we're back here in the Global Village.
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We've been featuring Salif Keita as a guest vocalist with a number of different artists. But there he had his own special guest, the marvelous Cape Verdean singer Cesaria Evora, helping out on Yamore from the Mofu album. And we heard Salif Keita as a guest with Kora player Balake Sissoko from the Joru album with Gwaelin. As we've been highlighting the music of Salif Keita, this time here in the Global Village. Should mention, by the way, that Salif Keita piece also included an old friend, Kante Manfila, with whom he worked in Les Ambassadeurs. And in fact, we'll wrap things up with one more from Les Ambassadeurs and a song that Salif Keita wrote called Siddiqui. And Salif, part of that lineup along with Kante Manfila. So that coming up in just a sec after we remind you that you can get playlists for this and all of our shows, information about upcoming programs, world music news, videos, all sorts of things that we regularly post on our Facebook page. All of that at facebook.com/Global Village Radio. 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

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You just good. 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

title quite well, and I think some of you will too. But I still forget the words. So if any of you would care to accompany me, you'll be more than welcome. This is Salisbury Hill.

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3: You're listening to the adventures of me, Herbert Daring Dashwood. Today's episode, Escape from Paradise Falls. I could disarm this junk with my eyes closed. 1 second. There, now for yours. Stand still. Let's go. Be sure and tune in next time for another exciting adventure of me, Herbert Daring Dashwood.
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0: Blurge up again. No worries. 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
1: Sorry about that. Really, really sorry. 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
3: 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There, now for yours. Stand still. Let's go. Be sure and tune in next time for another exciting adventure of me, Herbert Daring Dashwood.
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0: Look around. From the beginning, America was shaped by the wild. 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

And the Lord spoketh unto Lucifer, Whence cometh thou? With a laugh, Lucifer replied, I came from walking to and fro upon the earth and up and down on it. Ha ha!

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One morning the Lucifer's hail, the rain was born ever hard and fell, drowning us it would not quell. On January 6, 2021, kingdom was stormed, they pitchforks and guns, middle-aged, old, and even the young, pounding sound bites.

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6: 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But while others are cutting back, we are stepping up. 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And we never will.

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